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1: Come on. 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
0: Currently, it's 91 degrees.
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2: Currently, it's 86 degrees. 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
1: Stevie, your car broke down again.
0: 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That thing hasn't started since FanFusion was still called Phoenix Comic.
1: Don't say it.
0: Oh, sorry. Since Will Wheaton was on Next Generation.
1: That long? Jeez, just get rid of that thing.
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2: Currently, it's 84 degrees.
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4: Oh! Oh! You see that bug just smacked the windshield?
5: Oh, man. I'll get it. Here. Where is the frickin' thing? We got, like, levers galore in this thing. There it is.
4: Man, that was weird. That bug was coming at me. I totally connected eyes with him. He was, like, slow motion going, I can't stop, don't wanna, ash. Oh, man, that was wild. He's so weird. He's coming, just going, my life's good. I'm alive, dead. Oh. But this map is heavy. It's got all those robes on it. Rogues? Roots? I can't say that word.
5: Roads. Rowards.
4: Rowards. Wow. That's a total weird word, isn't it?
5: That is a freaky word, man. Very, very freaky. I'm stoned. So are you.
4: Rowards.
5: Damn it, the nitrous oxide's leaking into the car. Oh, man. Oh, we gotta maintain.
4: I think you just drive the speed limit. We're gonna be cool.
5: All right. Everything's cool. I'll just go to the speed limit. Limit. That's another one of those freaky words.
4: Limit. Did you turn the siren on?
5: Dude, I couldn't even find the glove compartment in this thing. Oh my God. Oh, man, we're screwed. Get in the back! Get in there!

0: How you doing, buddy? Transporting a prisoner. 12th Precinct up in Buckley Town. My sergeant didn't give me any overtime, so I'm trying to do it lickety-split.
1: Tell me, officer, do you have any idea how fast you were going?
0: Well, I got a 426 Hemi in her. Three-quarter cams, nitro boosters. I can get her up to as good as 155. 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I guess I was going about 65 tops.
1: Seven miles an hour. And normally when I stop people, they pull onto the shoulder. Now, I don't know how you do things up in Buckley Town, but down here we are protective of the other drivers on the roads.
2: Roads. Rudes.
3: Quiet back there.
0: Taking enough guff from you for one day. Raving psycho. 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Taking him back to Nevada where he's wanted for banging horses.
1: Good God. 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
0: Me off. Jack.
1: Go.
0: Oh, man.
2: What a goon. You were great, though, man. That was genius. I never would have thought of that. That was hot.
0: Oh, man. I hope there's enough juice left.

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1: Name's Francis Sawyer, but everybody calls me Psycho. 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
2: Currently, it's 83 degrees.
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1: My guys are still under a judicial estrangement order. 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
1: You hear this?
2: Hmm?
1: She's talking to Ted Danson.
2: That was a guy?
1: Yeah.
2: That was a girl?
1: No, they have little chats on the cell phone.
2: No, they don't.
1: They do all day long.
2: Really?
1: Yeah. I'm telling you, it's unbelievable. And when they're together, she goes like this, she gives him a slap.
2: Touching like that?
1: Yeah, yeah. Like a playful
2: slap. Oh, the flirting, flirtatious slap.
1: The flirtatious tap.
2: Really?
1: Yeah. That's like, you know, sex for platonic friends.
2: Yeah.
1: Because they can't touch each other, it's forbidden, so they're allowed to go like that. Are you going to the NRDC opening tomorrow?
2: Yeah, of course.
1: All right, I'll see you tomorrow.
2: All right.
3: Hi. Wow. Hi. Look at you.
4: No, look at you. You
3: look
4: are
3: at
4: Miss
3: you.
4: NRDC.
3: Well, thank you.
4: You make me want to save the planet.
3: So, should we go in?
2: Okay, let's
3: see
2: go
3: the
2: in.
3: New wing?
4: Call me, actually. I have something to tell you.
3: I've got something to tell you, too.
1: Oh. Saying hello?
3: Hello.
1: Oh, hi.
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2: It's a crosswalk, jackass! We have the right of way!
3: Yeah.
4: Whoa!
5: Hey, what the hell are you doing walking around dressed like Star Wars?
3: It's Comic-Con, you idiot. We're going to the Javits Center.
5: Well, you're the idiots because you three guys would never be walking together.
6: Yeah, you're his boss, and you two guys are enemies.
1: Yeah, fight me, Captain Kirk.
5: Hey, come on. No, that's not Trek.
6: Yeah, that's two different franchises.
5: Yeah, sorry, guys. She doesn't know.
7: Nah, it's okay. I'm sorry you have to deal with that.
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1: Hey, everybody. Supper's ready.
2: 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Come on, cousin.
3: All right, I'm up.
1: Sit wherever you want. Jeff, I want you there. So listen, I'm so happy to have you all here. I want to do a toast to friendship.
4: Oh,
1: cheers. Cassie, cheers. Harry.
5: Cheers.
6: Cheers.
1: Larry, you can't look me in the eye and toast?
7: Look you in the eye?
1: Yeah.
7: Towards what end?
1: Because that's what people do.
7: Get
1: they look
7: here.
1: Each other in the eye.
7: What is this, a seance? We're raising people from the dead? Come on, give me a break.
1: No, we're connecting and having some intimacy.
7: I don't need to connect, okay? I'm connected.
1: What are you afraid of?
7: What does it do?
1: You're saying, hello,
4: I see you.
1: I acknowledge you. I connect with you. Right?
7: Hello, I see you. I acknowledge you. I connect with you.
1: Okay, very funny. You made your point. I think you're rude.
7: You see how stupid
1: yeah,
7: it is?
1: I think you're rude.
7: It's dumb. Come on.
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2: Currently, it's 83 degrees. 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
1: McLovin? McLovin? What kind of a stupid name is that, Fogel? 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
2: Oh, they let you pick any name you want when you get down there.
3: And you landed on McLovin?
2: Yeah, I was between that and Muhammad.
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1: What? One name? One name? Who are you, Seal?
3: Fogel, this ID says you're 25 years old. 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
1: Don't say it.
0: Oh, sorry. Since Will Wheaton was on Next Generation.
1: That long? Jeez, just get rid of that thing.
0: Well, it's so old, it's not worth selling. 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
3: Currently, it's 83 degrees. 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
5: Kitchen's closed until dinner. 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
6: Boy, some chicken wings had really hit the spot. You sure it's closed?
5: Let me check. Yep, it's closed.
6: Okay, I'll just have a sugar packet or two. Hey, what's your name?
5: Helen.
6: That's nice. You look like a Helen.
7: Helen, we're both in sales.
6: Let me tell you why I suck as a salesman. Let's say I go into some guy's office. Let's say he's even remotely interested in buying something. Well, then I get all excited. I'm like JoJo, the idiot circus boy with a pretty new pet. The pet is my possible sale. Oh, my pretty little pet. I love you. So I stroke it, and I pet it, and I massage it. Yeah, I love it. I love my little naughty pet. You're naughty. And then I take my naughty pet, and I go... Oh! I killed it! I killed my sale! That's when I blow it. But that's when people like us have got to forge ahead, Helen. Am I right?
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2: Currently, it's 82 degrees.
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5: Four!
6: A fine shot.
5: Oh! I should have yelled two!
6: Why don't we walk this off, sir?
5: Oh!
7: Hey, what do you got in here, rocks?
5: Are you kidding? When I was your age, I would lug 50 pounds of ice up six flights of stairs.
7: So what?
5: So what? So let's dance!

0: The man's a menace. Cut that off! Music is a violation of my personal privacy. He's breaking the law.
1: Really? You know, I've always been fascinated with the law, sir.
0: Oh, really? What areas?
1: Oh, all areas. Personal privacy, noise statutes. You know, I plan to go to law school after I graduated, but, looks like my folks won't have enough money to put me through college.
0: Well, the world needs ditch diggers, too.
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1: Hey, Johnny, how about a beer, huh?
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1: A couple of Brustoyevskis.
2: Maybe a Mike Brugaslowski.
1: Perhaps a Teddy Bruski.
2: That's a good one.
3: You know what? I think I too want a Martina Navratilovsky.
1: No, that doesn't work. Don't ruin it. No.
3: That totally works.
1: No.
3: Yeah, it does.
2: Well, it doesn't work. The name has to have a ski at the end of it, and you just put Bruski at the end of Martina Navratilova, so.
3: Well, I just thought we were saying funny names.
1: No, it has to have a ski at the end of it. Otherwise, where's the challenge? You know, if there's no ski at the end of the root word, then we would just be idiots saying nonsense.
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2: Currently, it's 81 degrees.
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2: Currently at 79 degrees. 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
4: The name's Francis Sawyer. 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
1: Drop this off at Mr. Feeling's office on your way out.
2: Hey, let me explain something to you, all right? I have a friend named Bootsy that got killed doing some shit like this not too long ago. I ain't gonna carry this just because y'all made a mistake. I carry from A to B. I have nothing to do with C, okay? I have a wife and two kids, and I'd like to see my twin daughters, Monique and Unique, again.
1: It's just right on your way out. It's no problem if you could just take it off my desk, drop it off at Mr. Feelings. He could call research. They could
2: treat it. What about my daughters, Monique and Unique? What about them? What's in it for me? What's in it for my family?
1: What do you want?
2: What's in it for me? I'm risking my life. What's in it for me? What's in it for me? I have beautiful daughters. You're asking me to risk my life? What am I going to get out of this?
1: I'm sorry, that's it.
2: Where's his office?
1: It's just along the corridor down the steps. It's just right near your way out.
2: I'm just doing this for my kids. This is the same way Bootsy got killed. All they found was $20 and a pair of Adidas. Down the hallway, right?
1: Along the corridor. Down the steps.
2: Whoa, we almost fucked up. Shoe money for my daughters.
1: Thank you.
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0: Danny, can I get a ride?
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0: Again? That thing hasn't started since FanFusion was still called Phoenix Comic.
1: Don't say it.
0: Oh, sorry. Since Will Wheaton was on Next Generation.
1: That long? Jeez, just get rid of that thing.
0: Well, it's so old, it's not worth selling. 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
3: Currently at 79 degrees. 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
5: Take a crab leg.
6: Are you sure?
5: Absolutely. Take some shrimp, too.
6: Take two shrimp. Here we go. Thank you.
5: Take three. You want three?
6: No, two is plenty. That's all I want.
5: I'll give you some.
6: Go back. Get me some.
7: I'm sorry to interrupt. You can't take from the buffet and share with someone who's ordered off the menu. So, unfortunately, we're going to have to charge you for an additional buffet.
5: It says it's all you can eat.
7: Well, it's all you can eat, but
5: well, what's
7: can't
5: the difference if I give it to somebody else?
7: Well, because then he's eating it. It's all he can eat also.
5: I wasn't going to make a second visit. This is it. This is my only plate.
7: How am I to know that? So,
5: well, it doesn't say that you can't give it to...
8: Excuse me, maybe I can help. Hello, I'm Hiram Katz, attorney at law, and maybe I can straighten this out. First of all, in your implied contract with this man, there is nothing that allows you to restrict what he does with your product after he purchases it. So he can do whatever he wants with the food. And secondly, if you suspect that he's stealing another buffet from you, you'd have to be able to establish prior intent. Now, can you prove prior intent? Yeah, I didn't think so. So in the absence of that, I'm afraid there's really nothing you can do except probably apologize to these people and maybe buy them a round of drinks.
7: I'm sorry, and happy to get you a round of drinks.
5: Apology accepted, that won't be necessary.
7: Thank you.
8: Thank you very much.
7: Thank you.
8: I hope you don't mind. I hate to see people ripped off that way, so I thought I would dive in. I am Hiram Katz, attorney at law. Here's my card. Enjoy your brunch.
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1: Okay, come on. All right? You're Larry David. Who are you?
2: I'm Larry David.
1: And what do you happen to enjoy?
2: I happen to enjoy wearing women's panties.
1: Perfect, that's it.
2: I'm very comfortable with that.
1: Very comfortable.
2: You have to replace my pants? I'm not going to pay for these pants.
3: No, because you're going to walk around with a security tag on that and someone's going to arrest you or something. Sir, you cannot leave with those pants.
2: Really?
3: It's going to follow you around, that sound.
4: Yes, ma'am, I'm looking for Larry David.
5: Oh, come right in.
4: Hello.
2: Oh, hey, Officer Krupke.
4: Yeah.
2: Look, hey, Jeff, it's Officer Krupke.
1: Oh, yeah, like from West Side Story.
2: From West Side Story.
4: Yeah, we received a call about you using obscenities against a woman and her children.
2: What? That's ridiculous. I sang the song that I sang to you, Officer Krupke, Krup you.
4: It's not the way they heard it.
2: I was singing the song, Krup you.
4: Where'd you get those pants?
2: Banana Republic.
4: There's a security tag on those pants.
2: Well, I traded them because they took my pants, so I took these.
4: Give me the pants.
2: What are you talking about? These are my pants.
4: Now.
2: Okay, fine.
4: You don't have to do this here.
2: I don't care. Okay, here.
5: Oh my God, who are you?
2: I'm Larry David. I happen to enjoy wearing women's panties.
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4: Wow, I didn't expect that.
5: What is this bullshit? 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Give me a break, Anonymous. If you're anonymous, how come people know about it?
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5: Oh, really? 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

0: got to hold on. 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
3: I'm gonna ask you some questions. You know, nothing cray. Just real simple stuff. Okay, how long have you guys been together?
4: 2 years.
5: Yes.
3: Okay, Malcolm, are you happy?
5: Yes.
3: Do you like living with her?
5: Yes.
3: Have you been with a man?
5: No.
3: Did you have a good Halloween?
5: Yes.
3: Did you have a good Christmas?
5: Yes.
3: Do you like movies?
5: Yeah.
3: Have you been with a man?
5: Yeah. No, what? No!
3: Do you have a good Easter?
5: Yes.
3: Do you like booze?
5: Yes.
3: Do you eat food every day?
5: Yes.
3: Have you been with a man?
5: Yes. No! No! I've never been with a man!
3: Okay, I'm just asking.
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3: Wow, I didn't expect that.
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0: Bene, abbiamo appena ascoltato Andrea Sannino con questa bella canzone, Abbracciami, e adesso invece ascoltiamo le informazioni dalla nostra Gianfranca.
1: On October the 10th, from 10 a.m. to 12 p.m., the Italian Association of Arizona will be hosting a breakfast at Dolce Vita Gelato and Bakery on West Warner Road. 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

on October the 17th, starting at noon, another pair of films from the Arizona State University Italian Film Series will be shown at the Scottsdale Civic Center Library Auditorium. Hermanos Olmi's 1963 drama, I Fiancati, The Fiancés, The Engaged Couples, music by Johnny Fierro, and 2015 film, Lo Que Amavano Jake Robot, They Called Me Jake, music by Michele Rango and director Gabriella Maionetti, A Fantasy. To get details, Facebook, Italian Calendar, Arizona.

0: Ebbene, vi ho fatto ascoltare la canzone proprio del film. 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Benissimo. E vi salutiamo e arrivederci a domenica prossima. Ancora buona domenica dal vostro Ciro Giorgio. Un bacione e un abbraccio.
1: From Feature Story News in Brussels, I'm William Denslow. A senior United Arab Emirates officials described the cockpit attack on a Fly Dubai flight as a dangerous terrorist act. The captain says he knew he was fighting for his own survival when attacked by the co-pilot, but was determined not to let anyone else on the plane die. Blake Sifton, reporting from Tel Aviv, says the suspect's been transferred to the UAE for questioning, with both Israeli and Emirati investigators trying to establish a motive and any possible links to terrorist organizations.
2: We understand that he is an Omani national, but apart from that, no official details about his identity have been released. We understand that yesterday he was transferred from Saudi Arabia to the United Arab Emirates after Saudi officials said they concluded their preliminary investigation. He'll be interrogated in the UAE. Prime Minister Benjamin Netanyahu has said that Israel will participate in that interrogation, and the UAE's prosecutor general has said that they will try to discern a motive.
1: US President Trump says that Europe's agreed to release diesel reserves. The president's threatened to restrict diesel exports ahead of midterm elections in November. UK's held talks with European nations about releasing extra supplies after prices spiked because of the conflict in Iran. UK's aviation minister Keir Mather says governments are cooperating.
3: Well, we're working closely with our European partners. We're continuing those discussions about how we retain our resilience and the robustness of our supply chains. President Trump is welcome to make those comments. We've got to focus here at home about ensuring that we have diversity of supply into our economy. Our European partners are absolutely central to that, particularly the flows of diesel that come through the Netherlands. But this work actually needs to happen at the level of the International Energy Agency.
1: Hundreds of protesters have gathered in Mumbai demanding the resignation of India's chief election commissioner over allegations that voter rolls were manipulated to benefit Indian Prime Minister Narendra Modi's ruling BJP. The Cockroach Janata Party, a youth-led movement, staged the demonstrations Friday, despite police denying permission for the location. While in the capital Delhi, more than 700 protesters were detained. The election commissions denied the allegations, saying the changes removed duplicate deceased or ineligible voters. Rebecca Bunnan reports from Mumbai.
4: Initially, police had been saying they denied permission for this particular location for this protest and asked the CJP to look at other locations. But the Cockroach Janata Party, they decided to go ahead here. And police have been allowing people to come in. The protest has been very, very peaceful so far.
1: And more than 500 schools across France faced disruptions Friday as education-related protests continue. French presidents held an emergency meeting to deal with what officials call an upsurge in urban violence. From bureaus worldwide, this is FSN.
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That's it, Cheryl. 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
0: Currently, it's 93 degrees.
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0: Currently, it's 94 degrees.
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1: Come on. 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What about the satellite? Is it snowing in space? 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I'm a celebrity in an emergency. Can you patch me through on that line, please?
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going out tonight in a pink champagne Corvette. 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
1: Do you believe in UFOs, astral projections, mental telepathy, ESP, clairvoyance, spirit photography, telekinetic movement, full trance mediums, the Loch Ness Monster, and the theory of Atlantis?
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1: the flirtatious tap.
0: Really?
1: Yeah. That's like, you know, sex for platonic friends.
0: Yeah.
1: Because they can't touch each other. It's forbidden. So they're allowed to go like that.
2: Are you going to the NRDC opening tomorrow?
0: Yeah, of course.
2: All right, I'll see you tomorrow.
0: All right.
3: Hi. Wow. Hi. Look at you.
4: No, look at you. 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
3: look
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4: NRDC.
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0: in.
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1: Okay, come on. All right? You're Larry David. Who are you?
2: I'm Larry David.
1: And what do you happen to enjoy?
2: I happen to enjoy wearing women's panties.
1: Perfect. That's it.
2: I'm very comfortable with that.
1: Very comfortable.
2: You have to replace my pants? I'm not going to pay for these pants.
3: No, because you're going to walk around with a security tag on that and someone's going to arrest you or something. Sir, you cannot leave with those pants.
2: Really?
3: It's going to follow you around, that sound.
4: Yes, ma'am. I'm looking for Larry David.
5: Oh, come right in.
4: Hello.
2: Oh, hey, Officer Krupke.
4: Yeah.
2: Look, hey, Jeff, it's Officer Krupke.
1: Oh, yeah, like from West Side Story.
2: From West Side Story.
4: Yeah, we received a call about you using obscenities against a woman and her children.
2: What? That's ridiculous. I sang the song that I sang to you, Officer Krupke, Krup you.
4: It's not the way they heard it.
2: I was singing the song, Krup you.
4: Where'd you get those pants?
2: Banana Republic.
4: There's a security tag on those pants.
2: Well, I traded them because they took my pants, so I took these.
4: Give me the pants.
2: What are you talking about? These are my pants.
4: Now.
2: Okay, fine.
4: You don't have to do this here.
2: I don't care. Okay, here.
5: Oh my God, who are you?
2: I'm Larry David. I happen to enjoy wearing women's panties.
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1: Wow, I didn't expect that.
2: What is this bullshit? 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Give me a break, Anonymous. If you're anonymous, how come people know about it?
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3: Senator Barbara Boxer would like to say a few words.
4: This is a night to thank two very special people. Larry David. We are very thrilled with his contribution. And the other is Anonymous.
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0: Currently, it's 96 degrees.
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